Stop all this crap. Stop all this crap. Stop all this crap. Stop all this crap. Stop all this crap. Stop all this crap.

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0: What you call me?
1: Smokey.
0: What you call me?
1: Smokey.
0: What you call me?
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0: Get down, put a delay on the mix. Oh, you gotta know, dog, can it learn new tricks? It's a folk record that's

0: tripping off in on time, but we've been benefiting. You smoky quartz as an element. I view thick sediment for the bare essentials. Intelligence vaporous, choking in the bandit, invoking as Wednesday's relevance. Robert's incredulous, opening arguments, dusty regiments, Amsterdam medicine. And did the smoggy precipice, mountains of evidence, starry nebulous, cloaked and clouded, weather report, leaks on showers, gaseous area, more than 500,000 million misty, civilian and brilliant, so steamy energy building, foggy, familiar memory, monologue flavor. Kiss me by my eyes of touch, sensitive stimulant, frisbee, shape, Milky Way, murky, made a working goblet, emboldened by the golden, not burnt problem, the evolving revolution of the world turned. Begrimed, blinded by the light that's guiding, providing a black shine moment molded in smoldering molten hot potions, dingy threads clothed, but imposing my will in a symposium, fuming mausoleum of a museum, quality luminous gray cascading, sleight of hand magic cylinders, grimy diligence exploding in images of a solar burst, city muddy, focus clearer with the more sensors used, cauldron fires, thermal jets feel higher, spheres of love in a squadron, no chemtrails, these are signals not from liars. But truth bearers, similar to hearing heat rocks as these diffracted pixel cell, gravitational lensing, bending, condensing, neat spot unveiled. Visibility, hindsight, insight, Einstein, 2020, my mind bright, and open up because this time's right. Visibility, hindsight, insight, Einstein, 2020, my mind bright, and open up because this time's right. Visibility, hindsight, insight, Einstein, 2020, my mind bright, and open up because this time's right. Visibility, hindsight, insight, Einstein, 2020, my mind bright, and open up because this time's right. What you call me?
1: Spooky.
0: What you call me?
1: Spooky.
0: What you call me?
1: Spooky.
0: What you call me?
1: Spooky.
0: What you call me?
1: Spooky.
0: What you call me?
1: Spooky.
0: What you call me?
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chump, chump, chump, chump, chump, chump, chump, chump, chump, chump, chump, chump, chump, chump, chump, chump, chump, chump, chump, chump, chump, chump, chump, chump, chump, chump, chump, chump, 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